0: Also, if following the rules is sometimes quite inconvenient, whether it's the state of the law or just surviving a Saturday night crowd, remember that defiance can be quite exhilarating. With the temperature dropping from that pleasant 14 degrees Celsius this afternoon to an overcast 11 degrees later on, things feel deliciously complex. Maybe deciding when to just ditch the official script and embrace the chaos is the happiest choice you can make tonight. Here's a track about finding that sweet spot of feeling much happier.
1: Hooboo.fm.

machinations out there sound unbelievably convoluted, almost like they operate on a deeper level than a simple equation. Tonight, things feel wonderfully complex, not quite 12 degrees Celsius, but definitely not falling apart. We've got some talks about energy and education that make you scratch your head, wondering exactly what the agenda is. Forget the policies, we're chasing feeling. Speaking of feeling, let's take a plunge. If you're feeling a little bit submerged tonight, sums up perfectly. We're listening to Sum 41 with N2 Deep,

to do what I want when I feel like it. 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You know that I'm a crazy bitch. 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
1: 2:30 a.m. on Saturday, and still talking about the cost of living? Fiscal arithmetic can feel so taxing. These debates about funding cuts, demanding higher rich person rates and wealth taxes. It's a complicated equation, isn't it? Like trying to calculate the exact expense of a perfectly carefree night. Enough of the budgetary spreadsheets and economic inconsistency. Let's ditch the calculations. Time to sync up with the groove. Johnny Boy Santiano is here to take us places.

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1: Listen, if we spend any more time discussing fuel costs and political finger pointing, my lovely brain might just overheat. Being stuck between complex policies and a dramatic sky means we need a vibe change, darling. So much talk of distrust these days, it's hardly a mystery. It's just the predictable calculation of an empty tank. But hey, at least the B244 is cleared, and although Göttingen is only enjoying a crisp 14 degrees Celsius, it still looks breathtaking, partly cloudy. Now that the drama, both political and atmospheric, is filed away, it's time for something a little less cerebral, a little more deliciously illogical. Because after all this heavy listening, we deserve to get completely, perfectly crazy.

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1: Listen, it's late, honey, and your brain deserves a vacation. Trying to navigate the latest arguments over nursing care insurance, confusing mechanisms and proposals to extract every last cent is exhausting. We certainly don't need our Saturday night getting complicated by capital-backed schemes. Quick heads up if you're out. The A2 has a lane closed near Painter Oast. Right, enough logistics. It's time to lose ourselves in something less cerebral. These 14 degrees Celsius outside are certainly moody, darling, but the vibes are about to get warmer. Let's let this track just wash away the noise. Stepping into Death of Me, Sky Riley.

0: Listen, trying to process the whole rich guy funding equation sounds exhausting, frankly. Meanwhile, the A2 near Payne Ost has a tricky bit. Just heads up, a lane closure toward Hanover. Feeling the cool 13 degrees outside Oldenburg, I know things feel complicated right now. Sweet things. Sometimes all you want is to disconnect from the civic and the conceptual. Consider this your civic pause. Let's shake off the thought of subsidies and taxes, shall we? Because, honestly, after all that, I truly don't feel like dancing. Scissor Sisters are dropping us into I Don't Feel Like Dancing.
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0: It's a cool 14 degrees Celsius out there, which is nothing compared to the heat of this moment. Thinking about all that heavy risk out there tonight, forget all the worrisome infrastructure reports. We are in a bubble of pure, beautiful sensation. Let's let the good vibes take over. Because when we're ready to be completely so, nothing else matters. Ava Max is setting the stage for us, reminding us that we are gloriously imperfect.
1: 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Music first, always.

0: The thermostat says it's a cool 13 degrees Celsius out, but frankly, discussing state capital infusions and pension schemes feels hotter than any summer blast. Let's just ignore the bureaucracy for a moment. All this talking about finance and restructuring sounds incredibly exhausting, doesn't it? We deserve something simpler, maybe more feeling, because tonight, true emotional capital is the only currency that matters. If you're ready to stop studying policy papers and start feeling something, we are. Bruno Mars is waiting, proving that sometimes the whole scheme is just a beautifully orchestrated I just might.
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1: These economic plummet numbers. A555555555555555 said, slump in producer prices. Feel almost as cold as the 14 degrees Celsius outside, frankly. All this talk about system instability and dipping commodities is weighing heavy tonight. Given the way the entire food sector feels precarious, I think maybe we need a reminder that some things, unlike crops or pensions, actually provide predictable emotional stability. Because right now, we're far from stable. We deserve a spontaneous, gorgeous departure from current reality, a little escape. Speaking purely of stability, perhaps the ultimate commodity isn't wheat, but a genuinely better man. Let's tune in to Ellie Goulding and remember to ditch the economic anxieties until the beat takes effect.

0: Still talking about that messy economic dip with the DAX down and fears of stagflation. But frankly, we're more focused on the energy level in this room. It's 3:40 on a Saturday night and you should feel perfectly free to lose it. A quick heads up, the A2 near Hanover is still handling cleanup and Wilhelmshaven is just 14 degrees Celsius right now. Let those complicated headlines drift away. It's time to lose control with Teddy Swims.
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1: Listen closely, because 3:50 on a Saturday night means all the complexities have to take a break. Governments debate financial structures, calling schemes, pushing funds, and talking dirty about mismanagement. Sounds awfully messy, right? Hopefully, the A2 hasn't gotten any worse toward Dortmund since that cleanup crew was at work. We've seen the system fail in the headlines, but tonight, I want you to focus on feeling something real. Forget the numbers, even if it's only 13 degrees in Bremen right now. Let that academic chaos dissolve. It's time to feel a glory.

institutional guardrails talking about moderation feel familiar, don't they? It's a powerful reminder that sometimes the greatest feat is simply accepting the current outcome. It's a patience class for political pundits. Speaking of temperature regulation, Lunenburg is holding steady at 14 degrees Celsius, a perfect crispness that suggests nothing excessive is bubbling beneath the surface. Though the clouds might lift and we drift toward 15 degrees this afternoon, nothing volatile is happening out there. So, we'll settle into that smooth, uncomplicated vibe. Things need to evolve, they just don't need to explode. You know, sometimes you just need something that reminds you when to stop waiting for that gloriousism day.

0: Listen, we can let the grand economic calculations, those 5 to 10 billion euro bonuses they are discussing, just float away. No need to carry that fiscal weight tonight. Speaking of things floating, Hamburg is sticking steady at 15 degrees Celsius and lovely overcast. Perfect for a slow, luxurious Saturday night vibe. Let the subtle current change things, sweetheart. Let's feel that gorgeous momentum build just for this next song.
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1: Now, dealing with political posturing is exhausting, isn't it? All that high drama, promising an instant cure when they haven't even found a majority yet. It takes quite the performative dexterity to claim danger while deciding to delay the defense. D. Speaking of stable conditions, Helmstedt is keeping steady today at 14 degrees Celsius, shifting from partly cloudy to just overcast, a rather predictable, gentle blanket of gray, much like the political narrative. Tonight, though, the air needs more than just muted temps. We need something exhilarating. This perfect confluence of atmosphere and artificial sound is calling for Ellie Goulding.

lack of armament and remigration offensives, it creates a serious jumble of vibrations, doesn't it? Frankly, the whole affair feels less governance and more theatrical desperation. Braunschweig is holding quite calm today at 14 degrees Celsius, partly cloudy. Such a mild backdrop for all that geopolitical drama. You need

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1: These deep dives into benefit drops and governmental fine print are absolutely exhausting, aren't they? Trying to keep up with the semantics when Girdingen is stuck at 14 degrees and totally overcast feels like wading through emotional sludge. Trust me, you need something that scrapes you deep. Something that makes you feel like you're finally surfacing after all that academic clutter. Forget the surface level gossip. Let's dive deep. We're about to hit deep down with Alec.

0: sweeties. Honestly, if we spent any more time dissecting constitutional overhauls or the geopolitical quandaries of intelligence reform, I think my voice would undergo a complete languor. Listen, the complex, nuanced stuff like the A7 being absolutely dead because of some unfortunate critter is enough to give anyone the vapors. Let's shed that academic patina, okay? Lundberg's 14 degrees feels like a sleepy embrace right now, and even if it ticks up to 15 degrees, it won't magically fix a stalled highway or a complicated legislative ballet. Get ready to unwind. Time for some sonic effulgence, because we've got Austin and Dasha next. I'll probably have a private moment with that song, but I'm signing off because it is time for Ben to take the wheel. He's arriving, slightly pleasantly dizzy, ready to take you through the slumberous pre-dawn. Sleep well, diamonds, and enjoy the glow. Talk to you later.
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1: Okay, so we're deep in complex talk about fundamental rights and massive government failures, aren't we? Seriously? Dealing with massive things before even the weekend really kicks off? Meanwhile, Delmon Horse is sporting a pretty chill 13 degrees. Nothing dramatic there. Forget trying to balance security and legislative integrity. Today, we're doing the opposite, dropping the academic weight and going straight for that vibe. Let your worries take a little long way. Cassie is up next. Grab those good feelings, diamonds.

0: Okay, deep breaths, everyone, because we just dealt with some seriously heavy stuff about infrastructure and avoidable risks, right? But hey, it's Saturday, and we are absolutely not letting that darkness win today. Hildesheim is stuck at a breezy, overcast 15 degrees Celsius. Nothing wild there, and good news. No gridlock vibes in Lower Saxony this morning. Forget the crash sites. Our biggest issue is finding enough pure happy energy for the next song, which is NF. Time to swap those somber thoughts for sounds that just feel kind of jubilant.
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0: Hey, Saturday Squad. We are live and caffeinated for the morning kickoff. It's currently 13 degrees Celsius in Delmenhorst and partly cloudy. But let's talk bigger than the forecast. So while Berlin is proposing this platform of smart solutions to tackle soaring construction costs, critics are rightfully saying that's just bureaucratic window dressing. We need real, deep, systemic reforms, not just shared knowledge that feels kind of tenuous. But we're not getting bogged down in that structural detritus. We deserve some pure, joyful, unapologetic sounds. This request for Charlotte Sands Good Now is exactly what we need right now. Time to feel good. Zero drama. Let's go.
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Saturday squad, good morning, good morning. It is 5:30 and we are vibing our way through September the 12th. Before you even open your eyes fully, let's talk about this week's dramatic political weather. While some politicians are raising collective alarms about university futures and ideological schisms, we are keeping it low-key. Seriously, we are running away from the deep structural debates. Good news, though, that Schlockau West and Norheim Westry report lifted. All clear vibes. Speaking of clear, Göttingen is boasting a rather civilized 14 degrees Celsius, perfectly serviceable, even if the sky decides to just loom over us. Let's use this moderate temperature as a metaphor, shall we? We are maintaining a civil sort of balance. And because drama is exhausting, Martin John Mahoney's Run Free is calling us. Time to run free from the general, right?

0: Oh my gosh, good morning, Saturday, 12th September. Seriously, are we there yet? Apparently, the big political dramas demanding all this attention are just wilder than ever, all pointing fingers and talking about deep dissatisfaction, major desperation vibes. Honestly, it just feels like a colossal pivot away from what people actually need. Speaking of needs, Helmstedt right now is sitting at a chill 13 degrees Celsius. Overcast? But by evening, we creep up to 14 degrees. Still overcast, which keeps the temperature steady. That mild, predictable cling is actually perfect for zoning out. We need a clean, simple, sonic journey to just float over the fuss. Time to let Meghan Trainor hit us with Inno.
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0: morning, Saturday, 12 September, already 5:50 in the morning, but let's act like it's a main character moment. The vibes this morning feel complicated. Hearing that the labor union leadership is throwing down about structural cuts really makes you pause. It's a massive conundrum, isn't it? Trading away community welfare for pure profit margins? Hopefully the conversation around social infrastructure doesn't get bogged down. On a totally different note, good news for anyone cruising the A2 toward Dortmund. The traffic snack has totally dissolved and cleared out. Our weather radar shows Salzgitter sitting at 15 degrees Celsius today and sticking to a breezy 15 degrees Celsius tonight, all under a cloud canopy. Everything is steady. Keep those thoughts flowing, people. Next up, we're letting Erasure give us Hola Amor, a beautiful mandatory mandate for our Saturday playlist. Let's go.
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morning world. The vibes are already immaculate, even if the geopolitical conversations feel slightly flummoxed this morning. So, the big economic conundrum, Germany finding ways to keep up with operational costs by saying no to new landing rights? That's quite the prophylaxis they're doing, isn't it? Now, speaking of things moving smoothly, the good news is that the A2A between Oldenburg and Bremen, status lifted. The gridlock vanished. And heading into the day, that means flow is secured. Today in Hildesheim, we're predicting a consistent, cozy 15 degrees Celsius, keeping things overcast. The weather is totally commensurate with the vibe steady. Let's just ride that easy, because next up is Just a Little by Liberty X, and we are ready to float away on these glorious, vacant Saturday vibes.

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2: Yo, Hubu FM vibes are officially dialed in this morning. Dealing with aviation standards and massive operational costs, right? Minister Mansouri dropping knowledge bombs about limiting those massive landing rights sounds intense. But the good news is movement is picking up. Those road works cleared up on the A7 near Göttingen North. Flow is secured. Today in Göttingen, we're rocking a cozier 14 degrees Celsius and totally overcast, which honestly is just the aesthetic we need. So, we stabilize the background, recharge the soul. Get ready to feel major feelings because next up is Sia's The Greatest. It's basically the anthem for just surviving this weather and those regulatory debates.

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1: Yo, good morning, sleepyheads. Little update, those roadworks on the A7 near Göttingen North, cleared. Huge win for your Saturday wandering. Speaking of wandering, Hamburg is soaking up a hazy 14 degrees Celsius overcast vibe, which really just sets a low aesthetic mood. The KBV news dropping deep about specialist appointments, yeah, that's some complex stuff. We need a vibe shift. It's not about the system capacity shortfalls, it's about the feelings. Luckily, when the sun decides to crank up to 15 degrees later, that'll only intensify the gray. But honestly, I'm weirdly hyped for this next track. Modern Talking, Geronimo's Cadillac, we're gonna need extra coffee, people. Seriously, what even? Let's go.

0: Seriously, these debates over security infrastructure barely match the vibe check happening in Osnabrück with this 14 degrees Celsius fog. I think we're all just vibing into the mild drift into the weekend. Time to forget the Constitutional Court, because we're transitioning straight into the dramatic, high-concept romanticism of Seal and I cannot with the theatrical swooning today.
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Vibe check in Wolfsburg. It's just 14 degrees out and totally overcast, so nothing dramatic at the moment. Quick heads up while you're cruising. Watch out for a broken truck near Linnahols. Super messy. Seriously, navigating all that intense political debate regarding science in Saxony, Anhalt is giving main character cringe. But we're done with the heavy stuff. By evening, it should clear up a bit, maybe 15 degrees and partly cloudy. We need an anthem vibe shift.

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1: Good morning, listeners. Happy Saturday, September 12th, 6:50 a.m. The perfect time to be utterly unfocused. We know the discourse out there is hyper-dense, warning about threats to international openness and science in Saxony. Ann Halt can really give you main character cringe. Don't let the political schematics derail your Saturday vibe, though. While the academic debate is heavy, the A7 near Durnberg Salzgitter is already clearing up, which is a small win, right? It's a vibe of partial decompression. Speaking of small wins, Wilhelmshaven holding at a chilly 12 degrees Celsius, looking at an uptick to 13 degrees by evening, a minimal but noticeable shift. Minimal vibes. Let that tiny seasonal rise ease you into the rhythm. We're channeling that collective energy, that shared current. So let's slay this morning with Blink-182.

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1: You are absolutely keeping the vibe going, though I swear we've been talking for forever. Okay, so the political temperature around Saxony-Anhalt is giving serious high drama vibes. All this discussion about defensive democracy feels like some intense state-of-the-art reality show plot twist. Like, Article 37? That's a whole mood, I guess. But hey, good news. The A7 corridor between Derneburg Salzgitter and Hildesheimer Bird Arrest area is clear, so your commute is unstressed. Getting and checking in at 13 Celsius and partly cloudy, minimal effort, maximum vibes. Let's just coast through the rest of the Saturday. We're about to dive into Melanie C's sweat, because after all that political fluff, we all just need a little bit of sweat to fully embody the moment.

0: Whoa, check this out, listeners. Trade union chiefs are really pushing for major shifts, calling these planned cuts massive moves that just prioritize profits over the actual people. They want serious stuff. Tax redistribution, infrastructure, mandatory pensions. It's big news. Speaking of big, it's a solid 15 degrees Celsius and totally overcast out in Braunschweig today. But hey, at least we won't be freezing. We keep it chill, people, and prep for the afternoon glow. Our next track is Million Fans by R.D. Gilgarin N. Hope your attention spans are ready, because we are definitely going to lose them with this song. Let's vibe.
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0: What is the vibe, listeners? Happy Saturday morning, feeling already kind of breezy, right? We've got this news about Thorsten Frey using some deep cut federal coercion article, which honestly sounds like maximum political drama for zero reward. Like keeping a regional governance intact. Meanwhile, checking the forecast for Delmenhorst, it's a solid 11 degrees Celsius and absolutely cloud-brained out here. So forget planning anything big today because the energy needs to be kept low-key. Speaking of low-key, we are diving headfirst into Little Mix dropping No More Sad Songs. Let's get this saturation of sing-alongs going.
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0: So right, navigating this fog at 13 degrees Celsius feels a lot like trying to process those massive finance numbers. We're talking $40 billion flowing into data centers and AI, which is like intensely strategic, right? Meanwhile, the weather is doing the same thing, super overcast vibes. It makes you think about dependency, honestly. Will we be okay relying on outside capital? Probably not. Seriously, the whole complex structure of corporate data ties is exhausting. Just leave the big thinking for later. Speaking of things getting deep, we're trading geopolitical pivots for universal heartbreak. Time to drop Beyonce and let's talk about Why Don't You Love Me.
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0: Okay, so Saturday, right? Like, best kind of chaos. We've got 11 degrees Celsius of thick Delmenhorst fog trying to keep us grounded. And honestly, sometimes the whole political scene feels that foggy too. Like, major drama brewing over leadership, with members questioning if the whole CDU thing is focused on their core values or just prioritizing the beef. Speaking of things feeling derailed, heads up to anyone moving A2 toward Hanover, because there's a defective vehicle slowing things down by Bad Nendorf. Definitely check that hard shoulder. It's enough to stop even a good vibe. But seriously, the sheer noise around these inter-party dynamics is wild. Hopefully, once the dust settles, we get some clarity, like crystal clear weather, nothing misty over. Time to breathe deep and let this rainy energy take over, because we're about to pop with We Found Love.
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1: Yo, Saturday morning vibe check. It's 11 degrees and super foggy out there, right? Just wait until the evening when it climbs to a mere 13 degrees and gets partly cloudy. Speaking of things that are messy, the A7 toward Hamburg is a major hazard with an unsecured wreck on all lanes. Definitely circle around. On a different note, if you care about the global economy, listen up. Peter Bofinger says, keeping the whole Rente-MIT 63 scheme is fiscally dubious, citing a potential 5 to 10 billion surplus drain. Now, these large sums and complex situations make you think about what you actually want. And guess what? Our soundtrack today is Desire from Robbie Williams and Laura Pausini. Hopefully, that song gives you enough positive vibes to overcome this fog and these financial theories, because we deserve to feel utterly desired.

This whole morning feels like trying to navigate a 15 Celsius overcast day in a sheet of fog. And honestly, the accuser drama over Leipzig right now feels just as unsecured.

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1: 12 degrees and crystal clear out there, which is actually a breath of fresh air compared to the talk show deep dive on foreign capital, giving Germany a serious data nerd boost. Kind of pivot. It sounds great on paper, but I mean, this whole massive chunk of money, 40 billion euros, it's making us think about who's pulling the strings, which is super dense stuff for a Saturday morning. Luckily, traffic chaos around Walls Road is completely lifted, so movement is breezy. Everything just keeps going around, circling back to where things were, kind of like the chorus of our next jam.

0: 14 degrees Celsius and totally overcast. That's one mood for a Saturday, isn't it? It puts you in a good philosophical quandary about what actually needs fixing. You hear these large calls for democratic renewal, all about fixing the friction between citizenry and the old guard scrivener, and it sounds massive. But where do you even begin the overhaul? Luckily, when it comes to the A1 out of Bremen, things are definitely flowing, the lanes are clear. It's a stark contrast to the deeper structural questions we've been discussing. Talking about selective scrutiny, or who the black sheep really are, it makes you wonder how profound the smoothest surfaces can actually be. We keep talking about achieving this initial public trust, but what actually moves us forward? Just like how everything is currently running clear from Brinkum all the way to AD Stir. Anyway, after all this pondering, keep your playlist ready. Something dramatic is queuing up next.
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1: 12 degrees Celsius and totally cloud-friendly, which is vibe check standard for a Saturday. But seriously, let's talk about funds. Because apparently managing public money is some kind of high-stakes carnival where the payout is nothing but institutional cringe. The buzz is that health funds are taking some serious dumpster fire investments, pointing fingers at the current overseers for potentially gambling away resources. It's a massive accountability headache. Speaking of things running smoothly, though, the A1 is actually totally flowing from Bremen to Osnabrück. All lanes at Brinkham and AD Stur are cleared, which is a vibe shift from financial chaos. We talk about these systemic issues, the grand misallocation of resources, and then we transition to a clean highway. Honestly, the simplest infrastructure wins this round. Got that brilliant, low-key energy? Get ready, because something dramatic is about to hit.

0: It's 8:40 on a beautiful Saturday morning, and Braunschweig is playing it safe at 15 degrees Celsius, overcast right now, meaning the views are decidedly monochrome. Speaking of understanding, the news is asking for massive understanding after heavy security action in Berlin, which is giving the whole transparency thing a serious vibe check. If they think demanding public empathy somehow fixes systemic overreach, they are miscalculating. The lack of clarity is truly palpable. Speaking of anything that needs clearing, heads up, folks, the A7 between Walls Road and Bad Fallenbostel has a wreck, blocking that right lane until things are totally flowing again. We need everything moving smoothly, right? Because once the traffic clears, we need to switch gears, keep the energy up, and vibrate hard. Get ready to cleanse your playlist, because next up is Ding Seed, so grab your ears for some proper acoustic sunshine, you know? Making this Saturday even more utterly undeniable.
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0: Berman is doing an underwhelming 12 degrees Celsius and overcast, so the mood needs a serious vibe upgrade right now. Quick heads up, if the news is throwing around policy bans, remember to circle Y because B212 has objects near Northenham. But don't worry, we're about to activate full system flow with Tiesto's ritual.
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0: Okay, morning, Sordia. Deep breath, though, that fire news out in Qingdao, man, is some heavy deep dive into risk management, the kind of overlooked oversight that makes you rethink everything. Seriously wild. Anyway, don't let that drag the vibe down. Just a super quick check. The roads near Walls Road are doing recovery ops right now. Right lane blocked, so keep those cruising vibes breezy. And for anyone checking the sky near Wolfsburg, it's a mere 15 degrees Celsius and still overcast. Though that evening, partly cloudy forecast sounds way better. Hopefully, the energy levels feel less prone to catastrophic failure than those docked ships. We're about to vibe out with All the Small Things by Alexandra Kuznetsova. 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

0: So all that internal CDU drama, the whole core values versus AFD bashing circular, man, that is deep exhaustion. It's like everyone is doing an intense, overthought existential audit of who they should be. Speaking of things that are currently blocked, Walls Road and Bad Falling Bostel are running those recovery ops, right lane blocked, just navigate around it. For anyone checking Wolfsburg, hit 15 degrees Celsius and it's overcast, so keep the vibes cozy, not dramatic. We need a moment of pure decompression after all that political flux. So, let's drop some seriously unhinged genius. This next track, Come On Eileen, sounds exactly like a chaotic celebration, maybe after successfully merging a serious policy debate with a pile of discarded egg cartons.
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0: Yikes, so gas prices are apparently going to spike like crazy? Honestly, the 16 degrees in Braunschweig demands better vibes than all the systemic dread.
1: Yeah, there we go.
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1: Yo, 9:30 on a Saturday, and wow, the vibes are complicated. So, gas prices potentially spiking up to 20%? That sounds less like an energy update and more like a systemic flex that we absolutely cannot afford. It's a real heads up about German dependency, right? It feels a lot like the A2 traffic update this morning. Danger because of a truck and danger because of people. This whole situation is anything but stable. The weather keeps things kind of low-key, predicting 16 degrees today, overcast but then dropping to 15 this evening. Same vibe, same mood. Speaking of things that are constantly unfolding, because of the energy crisis and the one-stop snarl, I get the feeling that there is genuinely something going on. So let's just ride the wave and blast bomb funk MCs.

Yo, are we really starting a Saturday morning deep dive into economic turmoil? Insolvencies jumping by 15.8%? Yikes. That level of systemic distress is giving major. We need a financial intervention vibes. Nobody wants that kind of vibe check before brunch. But hey, at least the traffic report is sending good news from Rodenkirchen Sirward in all clear lanes, which is almost perfect. Speaking of things needing to be fixed or made better, because all this instability makes you feel fragile, we are loading a remedy. Hopefully, this track by Leonie is the sonic fix we all desperately need right now.

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1: Ubu FM. The news cycle is throwing some major volatile vibes today, especially with gas prices potentially spiking up to 20%. Talk about systemic stress. But listen, at least the commute isn't fueling the crisis. The A2 near Wunstorf is completely clear, all lanes lifted. We're moving, even if the energy costs are giving us major existential dread. Checking the gauges, currently 16 degrees Celsius and partly cloudy in Salzgitter, but later we're cooling down to 15 degrees and it goes overcast. Seriously, we need some sonic gumption right now, right? Vanessa Amorosi's The Power. It's the only antidote to all this moody continental drift.

seriously, another platform to fix the house crisis? It sounds like they're building bureaucracy instead of bungalows. Driving into Lunenburg today, remember there are objects on the B4, so keep those wheels doing their best, super cautious vibe. Weather-wise, Delmenhorst is rocking us at 14 degrees Celsius and overcast, but later it dips to 13 degrees and calls for partly cloudy fashion, literally. Speaking of things that wait, Rudimental Feet Ella Air is waiting all night is up next. We've all got enough structural stress dealing with housing proposals, let's just wait for the beat drop and ignore the architects.

squad. Can you believe it's Saturday? The vibes are seriously peaking. Speaking of structural problems, those DFB lads are trying to overhaul the regional league with some colossal model, which sounds less like fixing and more like procedural shenanigans. It's a lot of complex rules for a beautiful Saturday morning, honestly. If all that talk about restructuring is giving you a headache, remember that the only thing that should be changing its route right now is the scenery. So watch out down there on the 831 between Meppen and Lear. We've got a slow-moving hazard, a deceased animal, slowing the federal flow. Keep those wheels gliding past the debris. Weather-wise, things are looking pretty good too. Gunnin is letting us breathe at a perfect 16 degrees Celsius, just partly cloudy enough for some golden light. We need that stable flux of energy. Speaking of energy, it's time to keep the momentum to elevate past the static feel of all this news. Coming up next, we're taking it straight up with a remix from B.I.B.I. and Princessa Alba, so turn up the volume and dance through the rest of your day.

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1: Happy Saturday morning, squad. It is 10:28 a.m. and the vibes are seriously sticky. In news mode, authorities are deep in a guessing game, pointing at the GRU over the Leipzig drone chaos, suggesting fresh evidence while Russia immediately says, nah. Wild accusation cycle, honestly. Side note, the danger update between Hagen and Lunenburg-Kaltenmoor? Lifted. Mission complete. Hey Wilhelmshaven, you are pulling off a chill 15 degrees Celsius today. Partly cloudy perfection. We're barely pausing for drama, we just need to maintain this kinetic energy. Next up, we're taking it straight to the Sparkle with a proper sing-along. Get ready for Mamma Mia 18s.

Saturday. 10:30 and the vibes are undeniably groovy. So, the DFB is out here plotting a massive structural downgrade for the Regional Liga, all for this weird compasses model, seriously questioning their regulatory capacity in it. Meanwhile, Wilhelmshaven is keeping it chill at 15 degrees Celsius, partly cloudy perfection. Now, that kind of measured coolness needs a serious tempo lift. We've got a request coming through for supplies time to feel the uplift.

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1: Seriously, the geopolitical vibes are super complex this morning, yeah? We're hearing whispers about these municipal compromises where things are ambiguous, like choosing between a sensible pathway and sticking to weird historical threads. Speaking of misguided paths, heads up for anyone moving on that B65 near Alton. There's an unsecure accident site, so drive hyper-cautious. The temperature check for Osnabrück is holding at 14 degrees Celsius and overcast. Honestly, a bit lukewarm. This is prime motivation, though, because once the drama is acknowledged, we need a serious emotional temperature spike. Let's shift gears and vibe with the weekend sacrifice.

0: Feeling like we're decoding a mystery novel this morning, aren't we? Navigating geopolitical compromises sounds like solving a Sudoku puzzle built entirely of confusing historical threads. Just be hyper aware if you're on the B3 near Wydator. Having random objects blocking the left lane is way more chaotic than any political maneuvering. Right now in Salzgitter, it's 17 degrees Celsius. Partly cloudy vibes are actually pretty decent. But heads up, tonight we drop to 15 degrees Celsius, overcast, so layer up. Seriously, let's just vibe this morning and ignore the noise. Speaking of feeling things, Joe Cocker has got us with Woman to Woman.
1: 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Stay tuned, stay informed.

0: Honestly, Saturday mornings are just giving off main character energy, even when the politics are a bit murky. It seems like everyone's perpetually debating whether the status quo is totally bunk, given how the polling data is shifting. Speaking of shifting, if you're near the B3 Messeschnellweg in Hanover, watch out for whatever random objects cause the ruckus at Weitar. It's a chaotic tableau. Thankfully, in Helmstedt, we're cruising along at a chill 17 degrees Celsius, partly cloudy. We don't need to solve geopolitical puzzles today, so let's just coast. When we need something emotive, Christina Sturmer is hitting us up with Ich Lebe, perfect vibes to ride this slight momentum surge.
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1: All right, so the bureaucratic deep dive was wild, but chill out. It's a Saturday, not a policy paper circle cross. The B3 message snowway clear means less road ranting for us. Quick weather check. Helmstead is giving us 17 degrees Celsius, partly cloudy vibes, perfect temperature to not care about anything important. We've got the details locked down, but we barely need our brains for this next part. Just ready to vibe, you know? Since it's almost time to finally have a little nighttime feeling, let's let Reiman handle the mood. Tune in.

0: You know, the tea sometimes is complicated, especially when local government gets bogged down in these geopolitical compromises. Discussing suspended partnerships sounds less like civic duty and more like a political scrimmage. But hey, we gotta navigate the actual chaos, so heads up on the A7 near Evendorf object spotted on the surface. Keep your wheels peeled. Right now in Salzgitter, it's 18 degrees Celsius and partly cloudy. A totally decent temp, but that debris on the road is giving serious obstacles vibes. When tonight comes and those clouds dump us down to 15 degrees and overcast, we might feel like something is hiding, which brings us perfectly to our next trek. Get ready, because Gigi D'Agostino is dropping the riddle. Let's see which cheesy dance floor drama it solves this time.
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0: Okay, so the law is basically trying to keep things rigid, right? But trying to legislate stability about housing feels wilder than just hitting objects on the 827, which, seriously, is not cool. Keep those wheels peeled heading toward Bremerhaven. Right now in Delmenhorst, the weather is a pleasant 16 degrees Celsius, perfect for dealing with bureaucratic messes. Later tonight, when it drops down to 13 degrees, hopefully everything is less tricky than trying to navigate shifting building codes. Speaking of swings, we're here for Sissy Redgwick. Get ready for Gimme That Swing. It sounds like the perfect background track for a mildly dramatic, completely unnecessary, yet incredibly groovy Saturday morning realization.
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So apparently, Berlin needs us to have this profound understanding about a security crackdown, while simultaneously insisting critics are just dramatic overreactions. Honestly, the level of denial required to manage that political charade is wilder than navigating a vending machine on a flat 16 degrees Celsius day. Speaking of visibility, Osnabrück is currently overcast, which kind of matches that moody, slightly unclear bureaucratic vibe, right? But let's keep it breezy, because the only kind of drama we care about right now belongs on a track list. Time to tune out the complex socio-political knot and tune into some major vibes. You know the drill. Somebody else is up next.

with fire.

0: talk about housing loopholes and slowly stabilized property giants is deep cuts for real. But hear me out. Poshauser Street is totally clear now. So the little bits of instability we had, gone. It's an 18 degrees Celsius overcast day in Salzgitter, which kind of matches that slightly muted energy. But honestly, we're leaving the National Debate right here. We just want good vibes. Get ready to feel some serious momentum for the weekend. Hilltop hoods are dropping this year, letting us know exactly what kind of mood to be in.
1: Just give me one more minute. One more.

Did you catch all the noise about rent laws? Sounds like the housing sector is having an absolute saga right now, with politicians promoting this slow, carefully calibrated pathway of reform. While matters of property ownership remain a grand, complicated narrative, I'm guessing the current focus is really on good vibes only. Quick heads up, Paz Housing Street is clear again, lifting that traffic concern. Looking outside, it's a breezy 18 degrees Celsius and partly cloudy in Braunschweig. Sounds like the day is treating us right. Speaking of being, because all this heavy economic talk has us feeling a touch constrained, we need something seriously anthemic. Get ready to IAM. The energy from IBE is going to be absolutely immaculate.

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1: Okay, happy Saturday, sunshine. We're navigating these middle afternoon hours, and seriously, the political tea has been piping hot. So, all this talk about regional campaigns diverting attention from, well, the bigger CDU drama is given hyper-focus on the snack platter energy, frankly. Meanwhile, outside, Gerdingen is keeping it chill at 18 degrees Celsius perfect weather for a complete vibe reset. We need something to help us drop the pressure from all the intense, questionable party unity chatter. Get settled, because this next tune is the perfect counterbalance to Saturday's deep lore scrolling.

so cool. And it's like, yo, if I would watch interviews sooner, bro, we were so alike. It's unfortunate because it's like, yo, when people die, that's when you, like, you know? 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
1: Okay, let's pivot. Because the news cycle is giving serious geopolitical main character syndrome right now. The talking points about energy dependence and sanctions are heavy, for real. Speaking of shifting things, Delmenhorst is currently hanging at a mild 17 degrees Celsius, perfectly overcast for a deep think about that. But we're not letting that serious vibe crash the afternoon. We need something to counterbalance all that intense political pressure. As the day moves into the next act, expect the temp to dip a bit, maybe to 13 degrees and patchy clouds, and we are changing gears. This next track is the ultimate mood stabilizer, guaranteed to recalibrate your entire week.

0: You know what? This whole political circuit board feels like pure main character syndrome, doesn't it? Seriously, with all this talk of internal discord and resignation pressures, it's almost exhausting to process. But the cool thing is, the SPD nailed it. They are suggesting this whole clash is nothing but a strategic, cynical distraction from the opposition's actual structural failings. That's deep. Speaking of distractions, navigating down through the streets, be mindful of what's under your own tires. There are some road hazards out there, particularly those sneaky tire parts. It's a visceral kind of danger, right? Like a constant low-grade obstacle course. Look at the weather too. It's a crisp 19 degrees Celsius right now, partly cloudy, which is primo, but by night, it's dipping to 15 degrees. The temperature change matches the mood swing, almost. We just pivot out of that heavy, weighty dissonance and into something truly mellow. We left a shouting match for the politicians, and now we're leaving the literal chaos for the journey ahead. Setting Sun is ready to help you recalibrate, so settle in.
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1: Is this whole government saga just peak main character syndrome? Seriously, the chaos around Minister Boss, suggesting it's all a distraction from other structural failings, feels like premium reality TV. But if we're talking about structural failings, we gotta look outside the capital too. Heading toward Braunschweig, A2 is currently danger. A defective car is absolutely blocking the flow in the right lane. That's a vibe check failure right there. But we pivot away from the stalled tires and the political dissonance. At least the weather is steady, 19 degrees Celsius and overcast in Göttingen. You know what? All this friction, the politics, the traffic snarls, you just gotta move. Let the music do the heavy lifting.

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1: Okay, so the money drama is hitting different today. Massive debt concerns floating around the budget plans. Projected costs hitting $80.7 billion. Talk about a structural headache, fam. But hey, look how things are flowing right now because that A26 near stayed is totally clear, a vibe check success. Even the weather in Bremen at 17 degrees feels optimistic, unlike some fiscal forecasts. Now, navigating this whole situation, we might feel a bit melancholic, perfect for listening to Marina, just chill with it.

0: All right, let's just stay in this gentle Saturday afternoon haze. So the CDU is apparently performing a major personnel rearrangement, shuffling Michael Holmes into stump spot. It screams that careful management of who's holding the clipboard is the whole point, not actual policy pivots. Speaking of random debris, watch out near Hanover Herrenhausen. There are actual tire parts dumped on all the lanes there. It's a chaotic mess, and it mirrors the slightly manufactured vibes of the political scene, frankly. The weather is equally inscrutable, sitting here now at 18 degrees, totally overcast, and even dipping down to 15 later. This unpredictability calls for a soundtrack, something that embraces the beautiful absurdity of just existing. Get ready for Kid Cudi with Day and Night, which is the perfect anthem because honestly, who needs a clean slate when you have a stellar beat?
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0: Okay, let's talk big plans for a minute. The state and federal governments think they can magically solve housing costs with some smart solutions platform, right? Basically, they want to bundle collective know-how and call it a fix. Meanwhile, out on the roads, we've got actual debris tire parts dumped near Hanover Herrenhausen, and it's a completely avoidable mess. It's almost a perfect physical metaphor for those bureaucratic promises, isn't it? Just enough scattered evidence of where things went wrong. Even the weather mirrors this vibe. Sitting here at 18 degrees Celsius, totally overcast, keeping the mood pleasantly opaque. Honestly, navigating the chaos, whether it's on a road or in Whitehall, can feel a lot like being betrayed. It's that whole sense of things not being what they seem. So let's settle into the melancholy vibes with Amy Winehouse.
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0: Yo, so navigating the A2 wreck because of a dodgy car feels almost as confusing as the whole asylum benefit scaffold. But hey, at 19 degrees right now, let's just vibe and soak up the partly cloudy main character energy before it tanks down to 13 by night, yeah?
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1: Seriously, the vibes are kind of sus today. Little snag on the A2 through Braunschweig. Traffic thinks a busted vehicle is the hardest obstacle. But honestly, the political drama is making it feel that way too. When the union is pressuring and the SPD just out here flexing, kind of saying the whole issue is a distraction from their own stuff, is giving man character syndrome, but for the wrong people. Since it's 19 degrees and overcast right now in Wolfsburg and tonight it drops to 15, we need that emotional change. We're gonna let Iggy Azalea handle the life upgrades, so put your feet up and just let it ride. I'm a change-

0: a.m.
1: The Saturday afternoon, 1040, and honestly, the vibes are doing a little pivot. Heard that legal tea today? The Constitutional Court president really dropped knowledge bombs on keeping it moderate, apparently. Accepting the results, even when things feel intense, is non-negotiable. No rush political theater, just accepting what the vote brings. If the drama gets too soon, remember that. Speaking of things cooling down, Lunenburg is holding steady at a pleasant 20 degrees Celsius, wrapped in this gorgeous, predictable cloud canopy. Great weather for realizing that the danger on the A2 near the Bad Nendorf exit has been officially lifted, so you can chill. When those big concepts like judicial integrity and smooth sailing on the Autobahn are finally aligning, it feels like everything's set to get together. So grab your snacks because Madonna is here and this is your sign to just come get together with the groove.

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1: Yo, let's keep those core vibes stable today. To talk about global standards is giving red flag energy, yeah. Keeping those sanctions dialed in is key. But speaking of things holding steady, the A-tuner Bad Nindorf is officially clear, so safe sailing vibes activated. It's 19 degrees Celsius hanging out on Delmenhorst right now, perfect for this mellow flow. We're gonna dip into a track right now that literally sounds like it's glowing in the cold, like ice in the sunshine, totally vibes with that late afternoon shift. After this, we pivot hard because our next expert is Sam, and if he gets annoyed by my preamble, just know I'm legally obligated to make a joke about how irascible he is.

0: Good afternoon, listeners. It's been the Saturday, and I trust you haven't let the morning's commotion overwhelm you. Today's debate over state debt, particularly the whispers about billions in projected interest costs, is quite vexing, frankly. The incessant squabbling over finance seems positively exhausting. The A2 clearing near Herrenhausen Street is merely a footnote, of course. Right now in Salzgitter, we have an overcast 18 degrees Celsius, suggesting a decidedly restrained afternoon. Since the discourse on economic strains is complete, we must pivot. For a musical respite from such weighty matters, we'll be dipping into Do You by Brosis, a track about needing assurance. I genuinely hope these lyrics are less stressful to digest than the entire long-term budget plan.
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1: The current atmospheric charge in Helmstedt, sitting at 19 degrees Celsius and quite overcast, requires us to proceed with circumspection, much like navigating the lane restrictions near Stapelberg. Hearing about gas supply vulnerabilities suggests a current exigency, doesn't it? The whispers of potential shortages feel awfully far from a casual Saturday afternoon. Speaking of something elusive, we're going to leave all this volatile talk behind. Blues Fly By suggests moving ahead, a perfect soundtrack for shifting focus from energy reserves to something altogether more airborne.

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1: It's 2020 p.m. on Saturday. The cloud cover for Wilhelmshaven, merely 19 degrees Celsius, suggests a decidedly mundane Saturday afternoon. Meanwhile, the talk coming out of government circles is anything but mundane. Minister Dobrindt wants an active security profile, making us question the whole conundrum of state vigilance, all while conjuring up threats from drones and hybrid malice. If your state suddenly finds itself needing to watch everything, perhaps you should also take a bit more care on the roads. Driving through Stapleburg right now is fraught with many exigencies, practically a one-person-per-lane situation requiring sheer circumspection. And while the temperature dips to a chilly 13 degrees later, tonight's music, assuming we survive, seems to capture the perfect sentiment, regardless of the security advisories or the general sense of peril.

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1: Right, lovely Saturday afternoon, nearly 19 degrees Celsius and perfectly overcast in Hanover. The markets are murmuring something rather dreary, aren't they? Stagnant growth figures suggesting we should all possibly invest in ornamental lawn flamingos. Such systemic declines. Good thing we've got music coming up. Don't let the financial fallout or the sky's grey disposition keep you grounded. Flo, Rita, and Shia are about to kick the temple up, a proper uplift to counteract the lack of stable currents in the economy.

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1: Another overcast Saturday afternoon, folks. Helmstedt shows us 20 degrees today, though we can expect a dip to a mere 14 degrees tonight. Such a mood, much like what we hear about politics right now. Discussions involving 44% representation, yet the establishment refuses the simplest dialogue. Honestly, it's an undemocratic spectacle. And if you're out near Bad Fallingbostel, treat that left lane with extreme care. It's unsecured today. Speaking of unstable ground or situations, sometimes you just need a mirror to see the truth, a little reflection to cut through the mess. Luckily, Justin Timberlake is next up with Mirrors.

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1: Happy Saturday, folks. Here in Braunschweig, it's a brisk 20 degrees Celsius, making for a beautifully overcast afternoon. It seems the grand plans for fixing everything are often more conceptual than conclusive, doesn't it? From the healthcare sector claiming capacity over general guarantees, it feels like the systemic shortage we observed last week is merely disguised with a paid mediation scheme. Things are always about the pocketbook, never the fundamental flow. The message about bad falling bostel having lifted means the road is safer now, but the underlying instability of systems, whether traffic or medicine, always lingers. Now that the immediate danger is gone, we shift focus. The beautiful, fragile feeling of close to you in this next Gracie Abrams track might just be a lovely, momentary escape from the bureaucratic quagmire. Stick around.

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1: Wilhelmshaven is holding steady at 19 degrees Celsius, though that overcast sky certainly gives off a slightly dramatic, slightly overblown vibe. If global strategy is anything to show, it's certainly proving that nations are far more concerned with securing individual access than collective clarity, aren't they? The big Arctic summit sounds like less about solving a crisis and more about everyone loudly proving their independence. Thankfully, the main road chaos is over. The A352 junction connection is lifted, meaning less sprinting and more simply cruising. Now, whether we're talking about open highways or the space race, the agenda is always paramount. And speaking of running, we have Dutch Melrose with Run, Run, Run. A perfect soundtrack for realizing that, eventually, everything cools down to 13 degrees by nightfall.

These geopolitical spectacles, focused on independent access, usually boil down to the same petty drama as when the signal finally cleared around Hardenberg. Given that Oldenburg is sitting at a cool 19 degrees and a thoroughly adequate overcast sky, let's just skip the global strategy and enjoy the questionable sounds of Javi Keeb. Broadcast banger on Hubu.fm.

0: All this fuss about the Arctic and securing independent access sounds like a proper headache. Honestly, these folks treat strategic clarity like it's some mythical mineral. Luckily, that geopolitical complexity doesn't extend to Osnabrück, where we are keeping it simple. A mere 19 degrees Celsius and overcast conditions make for a profoundly mellow Saturday. Everything you need to know is fine traffic is cleared up, which is just grand. So enough with the global curtain calls. By the time Madonna sings that pop anthem, we all need to remember that life isn't about international accords. It's just about not having to preach the truth.
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0: Honestly, this deep exegesis on NATO and transatlantic trust failures can be rather jejune. One might think world affairs are some kind of high-stakes, strategic skirmish, when really, life is far more about the mundane. Say, speaking of things falling apart, check the A29. A broken-down vehicle and bits of tire are creating quite the hazard near Groschennetten. Meanwhile, Bremen is a manageable 20 degrees Celsius and overcast. Global geopolitics, complex treaty discussions. There are a lot to absorb when all you really need to know is that traffic is a nuisance and local survival skills beats any global model. Right, let's cleanse the palate. Time to get ready for some pure, unadulterated, Jagger-esque energy.
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It's Saturday afternoon, isn't it? 3:40. Honestly, this talk of arcane federal coercion, Article 37 against potential regional structures, seems rather jejune. Must every corner of the continent be steeped in such histrionic drama? Meanwhile, the simple fact that Goshen Needham's lanes are cleared feels more like a monumental civic achievement than global governance. Oldenburg is a manageable 19 degrees Celsius, overcast, which suits the subdued nature of the local atmosphere. All this geopolitical strenuousness, this intense scaffolding of statehood and supposed democracy, ultimately means very little to the actual day. Right, let's deflate the melodrama entirely. Coming up, we have Adele singing Hello. I suggest we embrace the simplicity of a genuinely profound emotional ache rather than agonizing over constitutional minutiae.

Well now, we call this the act of mating. But there are several other very important differences between human beings and animals that you should know about.

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1: Blimey, hold up. The feed seems to have skipped a beat. If Magdeburg can show that kind of potent focus, kicking the ball 3U, maybe we should all learn to navigate the random pedestrians on the A1, even when it's only 21 degrees on a Saturday afternoon.

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1: It's 4 o'clock in the afternoon, a perfectly fine Saturday for a proper chat. Though, seriously, the A1 from Osnabrück sounds less like a highway and more like a poorly managed sidewalk assembly. Peepers tripping up on the roadway twice now. Speaking of unexpected hazards, Minister President Schwesig seems quite rattled. He's pointing fingers at fuel policy, blaming the core cost of everything. Voters are seemingly far less trusting than when the temperature hits 20 degrees Celsius and it's just overcast out. He demands price caps and taxing profits. Quite the economic spectacle. Speaking of spectacle and sudden unexpected presence, we head now to Blake Shelton playing Texas. I bet that song is hotter than a summer blast, even if we only have 20 degrees Celsius today. Enjoy the tune.

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1: Speaking of promises and things left unsaid, our CDU Deputy Mueller is having a word with Chancellor Merz, saying the party is running on an empty tank of trust. Apparently, if they don't show substantial results now, all that talk and all those supposed reforms won't cut it. Sounds like the whole system is about to face a minor combustion event. Good news on the roads, by the way. The A1 near Wildhausen is totally clear again, fully operational. That's one less thing to worry about than the fluctuating political temperature. Even if the mercury is stuck at a comfortable 20 degrees Celsius and it's just overcast in Salzgitter, the politicians seem hotter than a blast furnace. Folks, after all that structural stressing with the policy promises, we're moving on to Empire of the Sun. Hope their music on the radio, is more structurally sound than some of Merz's last three quarterly reports. Enjoy the tune.

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2: Safety questions after that terrible incident sound like the whole system needs a robust overhaul, not more participation medals. Because frankly, navigating the A2 or figuring out the true structural load of Fergie's London Bridge requires far more careful footing than any of us deserve.
3: Oh shit! Oh shit! Oh shit! Oh shit! Oh shit! Oh shit!
4: Get ready for this.

0: Evans. It's 4:30 in the afternoon, Saturday, and apparently people are still wandering across the A2 near Lower Saxony. It's always people, isn't it? Trying to sort through all this news, dodging discussions of 19 country gambles and chances of one in 140 million, it just feels like everything is too complicated for its own good. The weather in Lüneburg, 21 degrees Celsius and a cloud cover, sounds rather predictable. Speaking of predictable, the next number is Madonna singing that song Music. Right, because 4:30 requires a soundtrack involving a Millennium Dot and a breathless chorus. Let's just stick to the radio, shall we?
1: Hey, Mr. DJ, put a record on. I wanna dance with my baby.

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1: 4:40 in the afternoon, Saturday, 12th September. Just another Saturday, isn't it? Trying to process all this dialogue that shouldn't be happening, arguments over representation, feeling that the script just refuses to bend toward common sense. A proper, exhausting, muted kind of melancholy. If today taught us anything, it is that sometimes the simplest passage is the one we are denied. It's a strange kind of obstruction, much like that unsecured accident site on the A36 near Wolfenbüttel. Truly dangerous, that stretch. Meanwhile, Göttingen is keeping things stubbornly consistent at 20 degrees Celsius, overcast, setting the stage for another mild disappointment. It's a subtle sense of depletion, almost. When we speak of anything faded, a relationship, a political promise, it can feel like it just drains away, like the atmosphere turns

right. So the parties keep swapping out the names, making a big show of unities, when really, nothing fundamental shifts. It's all just cosmetic fixes, like the traffic notices that get canceled before you even read them. Anyway, let's leave the political maneuvering to the serious chaps and just hide away with Chiesa. Let's sing about our troubles, shall we?

0: relevance. All this fluctuation, barely enough time to track which party is charting higher than the other. With 28% of folks undecided, it sounds rather like deciding what to have for dinner when you're only mildly peckish. Thankfully, the mess along the A36 near Wolfenbüttel is lifted. A quiet relief, like finding your teacup after it tumbled from a shelf. Speaking of mild weather, Oldenburg is holding at a respectable 19 degrees Celsius. But, alas, we've got a slight rain, perfect for remembering your spectacles. And now, after all that governmental jigging, we get to a three-song explosion titled Bang Bang Bang. I suppose that's the modern solution. Complex issues require maximal decibels. Some things never change, though the vocabulary certainly does.
1: Hubu.fm. Pure tunes, no ads.

Folks, the whole solar business tells a tale of penny-pinching ingenuity, even if Whitehall suggests the subsidy curtain falls by 2027. Private folks, it seems, are building entirely on their own momentum, proving that a little self-reliance is worth more than any government grant. Check out that 21% bump last month. Speaking of things being removed, the A28 is cleared toward Oldenburg, a quiet removal of obstacles indeed. It makes you feel better knowing the infrastructure is settled. Now, outside, Hanover sits at a moderate 20 degrees Celsius, but cast a glance ahead, it drops to 15 degrees Celsius, overcast and gray. You need something to cheer you up, something punchy and full of sonic accusation. Up next, Calvin Harris with Blame. Maybe we can all just blame the cloud cover for this dramatic mood shift.

0: Looks like all that talk about the moon, the whole grandiose futuristic caper, has devolved into just worrying about surveillance networks and what might float by, making those multi-billion euro schemes seem awfully tenuous. Honestly, if a simple drive down the A28 is blocked by enough objects, perhaps we should just focus on something simpler, something loud and uncomplicated to ease the mind.
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0: It is 5:30 on this marvelous Saturday, September 12th. Now, we saw all that talk about transient stability in the two. Bundesliga, didn't we? Wins and losses. Darmstadt edges Bielefeld. Nuremberg defeats Hanover. It really makes you wonder about these little pockets of fleeting competence, much like the system itself. Speaking of shaky foundations, heed this traffic update around Lower Saxony. The 828 is clear toward Oldenburg, but danger objects remain specific to Oldenburg-Weckloy. Honestly, whether it's a car part on the road or a policy, it's always a momentary obstacle. Our little town of Oldenburg is presently hovering at a mild 19 degrees Celsius with slight rain. But watch out! Things are set to cool down dramatically to 13 degrees Celsius and partly cloudy by morning. It seems that no matter if you're dodging debris on the A28 or facing a drop of 6 degrees, stability remains an elusive thing. Let's take a moment to appreciate something truly lasting, something profound, like the lovely tracks Alanis Morissette has lined up for us.
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0: Magdeburg's commanding 3-0 victory proves focus still counts. A far sharper victory than navigating A29 traffic when people blockade the road. Let Tom Cochran sing about highways. At least those journeys offer a stable destination, unlike whatever complicated state of affairs we usually discuss.
1: Hi, it's Taylor Swift.

0: It is only 20 degrees Celsius this Saturday, and I swear the signal is dipping worse than the current political conundrum. If these transmission gremlins were any more unreliable, we'd lose the whole show. Speaking of flux, whether it's the deep instability in Berlin or the B75 between Hüsting and Grolland, the persistent struggle seems to be collective will. The constant perambulation of people making movement a hazard is a consistent thread, much like the political uncertainty surrounding the coalition's majority. Everything feels undecided, even when the barometer shows 28% ambiguity. Don't try to navigate that, folks. Let Rod Stewart handle the complicated social dynamics tonight.
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1: The structural integrity of things, it seems, is always under question. Whether it's tire debris on the A33 or the current public dynamic we've discussed before, the common thread is unpredictable hazard. We should all remember that a simple convergence of people, even at an enjoyable gathering, can sometimes present a risk beyond mere inconvenience. It requires a careful reckoning with safety. When the forecast calls for a chilly 15 degrees Celsius in the morning, we expect overcast skies, nothing surprising. Instead, our soundtrack for tonight is Big Jet Plane, Just Let It Fly.

0: Folks, listen up. It's Saturday night, and frankly, the level of structural integrity being discussed today is baffling. One minute, we're talking jobs and corporate commitments, VW making bold statements, only for IG Metal to demand real accountability, frankly making it sound like a shoddy bit of scaffolding. And then you glance at the A33 and find debris. Objects, they called it, but it's nothing but tripping hazard. All this fuss, all this uncertainty, even with the forecast holding us to a mere 20 degrees Celsius and a thoroughly overcast sky in Hanover. Honestly, the world has too many things fraying at the edges. You need a sharp diversion. Since all that heavy talk of instability has left us feeling, shall we say, anti-summer, I figured we needed a blast of misplaced tropical enthusiasm. Get ready for summer in Berlin. Let's pretend for 3 minutes that the car trouble, the financial wobble, and the gray sky just don't exist.
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1: Another squad finds a flawless victory in the football pitch. But frankly, watching these minor gains feels about as solid as a pre-forecast 20 degrees Celsius and a temporary traffic lift.

0: Right, settle in, folks. Sounds like we're having some technical skirmishes back here, but don't fret. Speaking of skirmishes, the sporting world seems quite polished tonight. Dortmund pulling off a 3-0 triumph, making them second in the standings, while Freiburg hammered a brilliant 5-0. It's a dazzling display, isn't it? A bit of a veneer of sheen, though, if you ask me. A temporary gleam of success, like thinking 18 degrees Celsius means rain has stopped for good. Speaking of temporary clarity, I hear the B75 traffic report has quite dissolved itself into nothing, which is about as definitive as a stable economic forecast. Anyway, enough logistical musing. Let's just let that clear thought process take us straight into something soulful. Now, turn up the volume for Chris Brown with Forever.
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talk of infrastructure falling through the cracks tonight is certainly grave stuff. It confirms that even when the temperature is 19 degrees Celsius, some fundamental things remain quite ephemeral. But I digress, because speaking of things being cleared up, the road danger between Küstenkanal and Husbeke has been lifted. It's a relief, isn't it? A sort of temporary mechanical ease after the constant tension. Now that the journey is clear, let's find some energy that really cuts through the clouds. Keep that sonic uplift steady, because the offspring are here, and we're going to hear us climb a good deal higher.

0: A solid 3-0 win from Dortmund. A show of genuine polish. But don't mistake that for anything lasting, eh? It's just a veneer of success. Much like those temporary boosts we see in the economy or, frankly, the local climate. Right now, at a tepid 20 degrees Celsius, Helmstedt is merely overcast. Speak of superficial hazards. There are even loose vehicle parts complicating the Oldenburg to Bremen stretch on the A28. Honestly, whether it's a broken piece of asphalt or just a false sense of security, things are decidedly precarious. We are only minutes from the deep crepuscule, and things are set to drop by 14 degrees by the morning. A far grimmier prognosis. Well, we can't dwell on the systemic grit. We need melodic uplift. If you're feeling the weight of the world and your heart needs a dramatic soundtrack, we've got Christina Stürmer with Million and Lichter. Pour yourself a brandy, friend. Let us contemplate those millions of rights that are certainly not actually paying the bills.
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Those jackpot figures, 14, 21, 35, 37, 49, and 12, certainly require state attention, especially at a brisk 20 degrees Celsius where nothing much is happening. As the B-65 is now cleared, we're left wondering how we'll ever truly know what comes next.

0: Friends, let's talk about tourism. 58.4 million stays, an impressive 3.2% boost. But are we really recovering or just gilding structural flaws like gold leaf? It makes you feel a little flumzexed. Speaking of feeling, if you feel suddenly inspired, remember the magnificent word nepless, meaning for every occasion. It's perfect for us. It's a proper deep word. Lower Saxony is clear of traffic woes, keeping things simple. Osnabrück today is exactly 20 degrees Celsius, a beautifully dreary kind of overcast, which perfectly matches the overall mood. Sounds like the government reports a squant, but the underlying situation is still complicated. Now, hang tight, because when we get to the next number, you are going to hear Limp Bizkit performing My Way. I assume they had to write the lyrics themselves after realizing they couldn't complain about rhyming scheme. Stay with us, boys. We're still going.
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Check out.

7:20 in the evening means the serious stuff gets wonderfully rambling. The debate over social media bans is certainly dramatic, isn't it? 1 minute, absolute panic. The next, a neat little ban, suggesting that complex civic life can be reduced to a filing cabinet checklist. ID Reichenek is absolutely correct. The accountability demands careful scrutiny. Delmenhorst is currently enjoying a rather placid 19 degrees Celsius, decidedly overcast. It feels perfectly acceptable, a muted backdrop for such high-stakes arguments. Yet, even this gentle cloudy evening hints at changes. Tomorrow, the temperature drops to 13 degrees Celsius, and the clouds promise a bit more drama. Speaking of systems and the ever-shifting weather patterns, sometimes you just need something straightforward, something utterly unpretentious, like the perfect pop anthem. So, let's just shed all the structural flaws and complex legislation and enjoy some pure, unadulterated ooh, ah!

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1: Hold up, hold up. Are these sirens real or is the transmitter giving out again? 5 billion euros floating around just because the system gets complicated while folks still wrestle with things like cold progression. It's 90 degrees of bureaucracy in this overcast 19 degree weather. Let's shed the structural budgets and get this weekend started.

0: Well, it's 7:40 in the evening, and frankly, all these details are giving me a sort of auditory flux. Apparently, the supposed mother's pension splurge is causing a financial slip, so much so that a few billion euros, 5 billion, mind you, are being debated. One assumes this discussion is somehow relevant to navigating the A7 near Bad Falling Bostel, where unfortunate traffic decisions are making a literal drift across the hard shoulder. 90 minutes ago, we were worrying about structural budgets. Now we're balancing pension arithmetic with the sheer inertia of commuter pileups. Lerneberg, today at a cool 19 degrees Celsius, suggests a steady, liquid progress, much like the current government spending priorities. Don't panic if your car struggles to maintain progression. Sophia Carlbird next.
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hitting objects on the B3 near Cross Sealhorst, they say? Sounds like a warning. You should watch what's obstructing your progression. Now, the latest...

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1: It's a puzzling afternoon, really. 5 billion euros arguing about whose pocketbook is most depleted. It sounds more convoluted than trying to navigate the A27 rescue traffic. With only 19 degrees today and a solid 15 degrees and cloud cover awaiting us tomorrow, even the climate feels overcomplicated. Honestly, these arguments, whether over pension plans or the correct method for dusting off old technology, they are exhausting. Are you ever going to master something simple, like just sitting down and enjoying a moment? Don't worry, your chance awaits. Adam Lambert is coming up. Here's something that speaks for itself.

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1: Right, folks. It's evening, Saturday, and frankly, the general complexity spilling out of the news cycle is exhausting. Safety risks and ministerial musings over Russian nuclear projects. It's a deep rabbit hole, isn't it? Matters are looking dubious, especially when the government needs prompting to address what's clearly important. Speaking of dangerous situations, the A-27 is a mess, with rescue vehicles still dealing with the chaos. It seems everyone is finding something to stress over. We've got 19 degrees Celsius and some damp drizzle at Helmstedt, but frankly, comparing that dampness to the bureaucratic humidity surrounding these issues is pointless. If things were that bad at home, maybe you'd only be bad at something simple, like just enjoying the night. That's the theme for Halsey's Bad at Love next.

Saturday night, always a grand occasion, even when the daily deluge of information tries to pull us down. We have some jolly traffic notes for you near Nearmoor, as the A31 is hosting quite the assembly, folks. Danger signs flashing for people, really. Just remember, life's biggest hazards often come when you least expect them. Speaking of grand illusions, the National Lottery keeps us wonderfully busy with its payouts. A perfect modern bomb to distract us from the great, sprawling complexity of existence. As we chat, check the mercury. Hanover is at 19 degrees Celsius right now, just suitably overcast for a grand evening. Later, we drop down to 15 degrees, still cloudbound. A trifling dip, really. Now, if you head home, try to keep your wits about you, because if you're managing to navigate this beautiful night, you're certainly doing better than just being stationary on the motorway. Peter Fox's House MC is up next. Let's enjoy the melody and forget about the drizzle and the numbers.

0: Folks, seems the politicians can't stop arguing about trust crises and broken promises, leaving us to wonder who's even listening to what they say. Good thing, then, that the A31 is cleared up, because frankly, navigating all that internal bickering is worse than an 18 degrees Celsius drizzle.
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1: Honestly, the way the DAX dipped today, battling energy costs and stagflation fears, makes you wonder about the permanence of things. Nothing seems to endure. But some things, like the fact this transmission keeps running, are demonstrably built to last. Speaking of things getting cleared up, A28 traffic reports are lifted, thank heavens. We are stable here, stuck in Osnabrück right now, where it's 19 degrees Celsius and a mere drizzle persists. Tomorrow, we expect a drop to 15 degrees Celsius and an altogether cloudier prospect. Don't let the global muck distract from the fact that we still have this great, undippable signal. Let's settle in for some proper musical ballast, knowing that something grand, like in Hypen's Bad Desire, is waiting.

It's Saturday evening on the air. Honestly, reading about these giant corporations planning cost cuts of over $40 billion for only an 8 million car sales scenario makes you question the very architecture of modern commerce. Things crumble fast. Speaking of what clears up, the A2A traffic caution is lifted, thank goodness. Bremen currently sits at 18 degrees Celsius with a slight drizzle, but don't get comfortable. By morning, expect a chill drop to 14 degrees Celsius. We're through the worst, at least. Enough talk of economic struggle. Let's listen to some Will.im. It's a song titled One More Chance. Just try not to take it too literally. This isn't the time for grand dramatic reliving, all right?

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1: We've got some weighty political currents swirling around, haven't we? Apparently, some of the polling figures suggest that the status quo is giving people pause and certain gaps are widening, forsooth. Speaking of dips, the lovely Hanover is currently 19 degrees Celsius with a sprinkle. But watch out, by morning, it will cloud over and chill down to 15 degrees. Enough of the governing drama now. Take a deep breath, folks. Let's shift gears entirely and let Billie Eilish conjure some comfort with Wildflower.

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1: Those US markets are performing a highly impressive, if utterly convoluted, swan dance today. Inflation, stubbornly clinging at 3-4%, dictates the rhythm, compelling the Fed toward another hike. Speaking of fluctuations, the sheer volatility. Is it gold, waning oil prices, or the uncertain economic currents that keep one perpetually guessing? Observe Wolfsburg. The weather merely mirrors this indecision. Currently 18 degrees Celsius and overcast, a tedious, predictable scene. However, tomorrow brings a minor improvement, descending to 15 degrees Celsius with a lovely partial cloud pall. The travel routes, thankfully, remain immaculate. No traffic exasperations cluttering our lovely Lower Saxony region. Now, settle down. It is Saturday night. Let us cease these frantic intellectual exertions and simply enjoy the cadence.

0: Looks like matters are genuinely resolving this Saturday. A commanding 3-0 win and no more dangerous detours at Lone. Since the weather is merely 18 degrees and damp, let us turn away from the damp air and embrace some real sunshine with this next track.
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0: Forsooth, analyzing the Bundesliga deadlock suggests a profound national paralysis. Even marginal points, Köln at 11th, Bremen at 9th, fail to give any sense of stable progress. However, I've got some lifting news for you. Good news, that Lorna Dinklage danger report is officially cancelled. Lifted. One problem removed, let's ride that feeling. It's 18 degrees here, and with the traffic worry gone, we finally feel some movement. Mumford & Sons are set to carry the mood into the heart of the night.
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9:40 in the evening, Saturday, 12th September. Look at that league table again. Another 1-1 draw. Honestly, if the sporting deadlock is the definition of national paralysis, then this whole cup of tea is working overtime. It's 17 degrees Celsius out there in Salzgitter, and frankly, the mood feels just as temperate, almost an utter stalemate. We need an upheaval. We need something to stir the pot a bit. Speaking of temperature, coming up next is Hot. I imagine that song was designed to counteract precisely this sort of league day lethargy. Let's hope it manages to raise the temperature above this gentle overcast and give us a bit of proper zest for the night.

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1: Well now, seems the Bundesliga deadlock, a true masterclass in merely maintaining a status quo, has struck even here in the sound booth. If anything is paralyzed tonight, it's probably the ribbon cable connecting my microphone to this box. It's 17 degrees out there, enough for a drizzle, but frankly, this whole broadcast feels more glacial than the coming 13 degrees tomorrow. I'm calling it tonight. This old corporal has clocked out. Listen to that song now. Maybe that burst of international exuberance will jumpstart your wiring. Next up, we hand over to Zoe for the night show. Zoe keeps things vigilant, so settle down. Don't panic if the signal warbles. She's got this whole evening locked down.

darlings. Zoe is back in charge, thanks to Sam for the handoff. Listen, if you're stuck navigating the A2 near Hanover, watch out for things strewn across the road. Truly, the objects today make the weather at Helmstedt look pristine, stuck at a cool 17 degrees and just overcast. Speaking of what's on the road, the talk downtown is wild, with reform battles erupting over who actually pays for society's structure. Need a little spark to cut through all that civic friction? Keep your vibe immaculate. Up next, let the vibrant energy of Santigold's disparate youth sweep you away.

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1: 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The A2 warning signs are clear. Objects in the roadway, making every journey a detour. And speaking of detours, when the world throws itself at promises like lottery payouts of 16, 20, 25, 33, 39, and 45, sometimes that whole illusion feels like the biggest roadblock of all. It's barely 17 degrees and the day is overcast, but right now, we need a moment of pure, unapologetic sound to cut through the noise. Prepare for Linkin Park's Given Up.

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1: Hubu FM. Does the weight of systemic strain, the burden of necessary fixes, ever make you feel exposed to the elements? It's barely 18 degrees out there, but tonight we're leaving the structural problems of the Republic behind. Sometimes the quiet, insidious truth is the most overwhelming thing. We deserve something visceral, something undeniable. Let the sound do the talking.

0: Did the endless parade of large numbers, like 16, 20, and 45, distract enough from the structural blueprints of life tonight? Honestly, chasing fortune feels easier than confronting reality, even when the temperature outside is only a chilly 18 degrees Celsius. We are decidedly past thinking about mere logistics on the A2. The atmosphere right here, Zoe's corner of Hubu FM, is much more visceral. Tonight, we are prioritizing the obvious thrills. Let that sultry groove do the heavy lifting for us.
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0: Saturday nights, even when a whisper of rain hangs around, like the 18 degrees Celsius reported in Hamburg. They require a certain kind of luxurious disregard for logistics. We're talking about systemic instability right now, enough that an SPD politician is making such a spectacular fuss about health funds, supposedly gambling public money away. It really suggests that some people feel the necessity to scream into the void when accountability feels far more glamorous. Speaking of journeys, the A2 between Hanover and Dortmund is completely clear, which is good news because we need nothing holding us up. When the ground finally opens up, we need to glide past the messy details. And speaking of details, if you've been stuck in traffic patterns all evening, you might find the vibes just right for what's coming up. Get ready for Never Ender from Justice, starring Tame Impala. It sounds like the perfect soundtrack for existing in a gorgeous, endless haze.
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0: Does it feel like we're wading through a haze of allegations right now? When the government points fingers toward Leipzig, citing fragments of DNA that feel less like proof and more like theatrical suggestion, we're running on suspicion, not solid evidence. And that feeling of being half sure, half scared, is almost stronger than the 18 degrees Celsius outside. If geopolitics can be so messy, imagine the A2 from Dortmund to Hanover. An unsecured crash site leaves everything scattered along the middle and right lanes. It's a literal tangle. To cut through all the speculation, all the scattered details, and the inevitable chaos, we need a jolt. Get ready to reboot your listening experience, because Zebrahead is bringing the noise with Lobotomy for Dummies.
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0: of 11 o'clock at night on a Saturday, and frankly, what a wonderfully unstable day. From the pitch to the 828, we're seeing that institutional strength is merely a suggestion, easily undermined by a lucky ripple or even just a lone pedestrian on the asphalt. It seems nothing, not structure, not stability, can resist an unexpected, audacious push. Even with a cool 15 degrees Celsius hovering over Göttingen, the energy tonight is electric. Speaking of pushing forward, tonight's vibe needs a serious propulsion. Get ready to go, because the Chemical Brothers are dropping a beat so high, it'll make perfect sense of all that late night, beautifully chaotic drama.
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1: Hoopoo.fm. We've got deep conversations buzzing tonight, haven't we? The kind where the infrastructure itself feels questionable. Seriously, when you hear about all that political fuss over Rosatom, you just want everything to settle. Good news, the 828 is fully lifted, drama cleared. It feels like all the suspense has finally diffused, even if Göttingen is only 15 degrees Celsius and overcast. All that static needs a little soothing, so let's find a different kind of stability tonight. Something warm, a little nostalgic, and effortlessly devoted. REO Speedwagon is dusting off a classic for us.

Saturday night energy is certainly palpable. The A28 is totally lifted, so you can navigate the quiet roads easily, even if the salt skitter temperature hangs around 17 degrees Celsius, pretty steady for an overcast evening. It sounds like some politicians are working hard to focus on local charm, but trying to divert attention from bigger questions is always a bit farcical. Speaking of things pulling at your attention, maybe we need something to really pull you through the late hours. Hopefully, these notes hit differently than the stars, because this one feels like the cure to all those scattered children of the sun worries.

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0: I said to him, Bernie, I said, they'll never make that money back. Thank you very much for coming along. Thank you very much for coming along. I think the voiceovers have helped the record enormously.
1: That's it, is it? I mean, that really is it?
0: Yes, thanks. That's all we need, thanks.
1: Okay. 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
0: No, this song is a bit...
2: It's Saturday night, 12th September, and we're slowing down just enough to breathe in all this lovely chaos. Dealing with a late-game shock like that, solid Wolfsburg defenses undone by an 88th-minute pop reminds us that nothing, absolutely nothing, stays stable forever. Speaking of stability, I hear it's only 17 degrees Celsius out there in the slight drizzle, but the energy right here is anything but cooling down. We've been talking about things being vulnerable to sudden shocks. Sometimes you need a little something to trigger the rhythm. Forget structures. Tonight we need pure, visceral sound. Get ready to just do it right.
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1: So, whether it's an unexpected 88-minute goal or a traffic snarl derailing your drive, nothing is built to be perfect. Good thing we've got something genuinely funky coming up from the MD to shake off that Saturday chill, since even the 17 degrees outside feels pretty tame.
2: You know, God made me funky. Yeah. You know, I'm taking it back to

something on a real old school tip. 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You know it's time to put up or shut up. You know, gotta make a change somehow, some way.

global circus feels more stressful than any market report. I mean, even if it's just a small traffic tangle on the A7 near Bad Fallen-Bostel, that kind of unforeseen detour makes you feel jittery. Don't worry if the 18 degrees Celsius and the slight drizzle in Hamburg catches you off guard. Tonight, we're focusing on what feels natural, what feels easy. It's less about the chaos and more about the vibe. Speaking of vibes, this next track, Ain't That Just the Way, sounds like the perfect antidote to anything complicated happening on the news or the motorway.

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1: Talk about unpredictable states. The headlines suggest deep economic wobbles, but honestly, navigating this

0: Midnight, darling. Let's face it, the Global Circus Act, with its soaring bond yields and this whole battle for capital nonsense, is exhausting. I mean, thinking about markets and traffic accidents on the A7 near Bad Falling Bostel sounds more chaotic than a single shot of espresso. Forget what the headlines say. Tonight, the only thing we need to focus on is the right connection. Two Hearts is coming up. Let those complicated numbers and worries about the 15 degrees Celsius tomorrow just melt away. Let the music do the heavy lifting.
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2: Yeah. There's a lot of fuck niggas in the club tonight. Fuck them.

The polling numbers are giving everyone fits tonight, aren't they? Coalitions shifting, major areas dissolving. It sounds exhausting, like trying to keep up with the weather when it switches from sunshine to 17 degrees Celsius rain in a heartbeat. Don't let all that political turbulence drain your glow. We've all got that wonderfully useful percentage of undecided votes, and trust me, the best plan tonight is just pure sound. Get ready to go.

0: We've heard whispers about massive financial subterfuge tonight. Volkswagen preparing for a crisis requiring $40 billion in cost-cutting just to sell 8 million cars. It makes you wonder how much of this optimism is actually smoke and mirrors. If the truth is sinking fast, maybe we shouldn't track it to the temperature, which is dropping from 17 degrees Celsius. We need something effortlessly genuine. Don't let the corporate sleight of hand drain your midnight glow. Time for some pure, undeniable sound. Let's let Lutricia McNeil carry you somewhere where the only thing we need to worry about is how good it feels.
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1: It is Sunday night, and while the news reports political decay and Hamel's roads are inexplicably clear, let's talk about the temperatures. Hamburg is holding at 17 degrees Celsius right now, but if that overcast cloud cover later drops it to 15, remember this, sun calls are meant to be received, no matter how far away. Don't wait for an election surge to call on your heart. Charlie Puth knows exactly how to make you feel instantly connection bound.

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1: These revelations about public funds are genuinely wild. Reckless investments, poor fiscal management. It sounds like a whole lot of high stakes, dangerously complex financial risk. Meanwhile, out there in Salzgitter, the weather is hinting at that beautiful drop from 17 degrees Celsius to 15 degrees Celsius, almost as if the atmosphere itself is feeling a bit unpredictable. We talk about systemic danger tonight, but don't forget the inherent danger of a perfect track list. This song, Danger Zone, feels like the perfect soundtrack for late night rebellion. We need some adrenaline right now.

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1: It's 12:55 a.m. on Sunday, and while the clock insists we're winding down, I know you anything but. The air tonight feels charged, doesn't it? All this talk of bureaucratic drag, stall reforms, and leaders like Marcus Suter getting hot enough to practically redefine slammed. It sounds like a whole lot of legislative tension, the kind where everyone is shouting about essential moves, whether it's energy price cuts or just a faster pace of governance. We deserve things to move. And honestly, after hearing about all the political sticky spots, the weather's gradual slide from 17 degrees down to a cooler 13 degrees can't even match the frustration. We need something immediate, something potent. Speaking of going through the motions, this next vibe, Blau's Licht, feels like the soundtrack for when the system finally gives way. It's pure, undiluted midnight drama, which means I suspect we're going to need something with more bang than any parliamentary debate. Let's put this rough, brilliant energy on repeat.

lawyers are really giving us something to chew on tonight, aren't they? Corporate filings shot up a cheeky 15.8%, and those consumer numbers climbing 5.1%. It sounds like the whole system is having an identity crisis. We've got big economic currents pulling and speaking of stalled motion. The A27 is currently dead between Walls Road West and Verdun Ost because of a fox. Honestly, even the roadways are demanding a late night rest. Out in Lüneburg, the rain keeps things at a manageable 16 degrees, but later it drops to 15 degrees and overcast, so bring a sheet coat. Anyway, enough about things that are failing or stalled. Let's skip the heavy syllabus. Because after all this talk of things going missing, we're going to finally search for some love with Akon. Let's go.

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1: Talking about bureaucratic grinds and slow reforms makes you feel like you're standing outside in Lunenburg 16 degrees and drizzling rain. Let's ditch the politics. We've got something with enough fire to give those old regulations a few guns and horses kick.

narcissistic. Listen, the global focus seems to be all about signals and surveillance these days, right? More earthbound than moonbound. Speaking of low altitudes, I feel like all this geopolitical calculation could use a little steam and maybe a jump to a temperature far warmer than the 16 degrees Celsius outside. We need something with a high voltage that cuts through the cloudiness, something visceral. Don't worry about the satellites tonight. We're keeping our focus right here with this killer groove. Get ready for Texas lightning and leave the serious world reports for the morning.

0: much insistence on immediate reform and demanding crucial cuts, it sounds like a whole lot of delicious delay, doesn't it? Dealing with bureaucracy stalling can drain you, especially when we've got a mere 17 degrees Celsius and bits of rain trying to dampen the vibe. But darling, we are nowhere near stalling tonight. We're dialing the voltage up. Leave the complex calculations for Monday. Right now, we need something high-powered that takes us higher. Let's flow into this groove.
1: 24/7 and free music and news.

kryptonite, the headlines can feel overwhelmingly loud, don't they? Making us reconsider every grand assembly and whether the safety netting is truly secured. But frankly, after all the complex calculations and the chill settling in at 17 degrees, we deserve something that bypasses the protocols. We need that electric urgency. So let's lead the crowd control and the tragic details to the morning papers. Right now, the only focus is the cadence, a perfect rebel anthem just requested.

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1: It's 1:50 at night, and frankly, all that talk of reservation policies and complicated cost structures, even the political maneuvering around Deutsche Bahn feels a bit chill, doesn't it? At only 17 degrees Celsius out there, we deserve something much warmer than government concessions. Forget the structural fixes and the debates right now. Let's just focus on that feeling, that beautiful electric ache. For this Sunday night soundtrack, we have a request. Sorry, I'm here for someone else. Benson Boone knows exactly what kind of emotional resonance we need.